0: I'm Melissa. How can I help you here on the Delilah Show?
1: It's going to be a strange dedication. It's for my boyfriend who left me on Thursday. It was for a weird reason. You know, maybe I think me and my kids gave him too much love and he got scared.
0: No, that doesn't make any sense at all. Sounds like a good cop-out for somebody who is afraid of commitment.
1: Yeah. Well, I know in my heart that I told them I loved them every day, and I really showed them. I mean, I worked hard, and I always asked them if he was happy. And
0: honey, he didn't bag out on you and the kids because you loved him too much. He bagged out on you and the kids because he doesn't want a commitment. So don't try to figure it out. Don't try to figure out, oh, he was too happy, he was too loved, he wasn't happy enough. There are a lot of people who just don't want to step up to the plate and be in a committed relationship.
1: You know what? I'm 39 years old, and I can't even say one good guy in my life. Not one.
0: Stop looking. Be content to be a single mom right now.
1: Yeah, he's
0: and
1: awesome.
0: You don't give your heart away until you know that you know that you know that you know that that person is for real. And that takes time.
1: Thanks.
0: I'm going to find a great song for you because you are a great mom. You love your kids. I know you're the kind of person that gives and gives and gives and gives and gives to your friends, and everybody comes to you when they need something. But then when you're lonely and you're afraid and it's dark and it's storming, you don't have someone to turn to.
1: True.
0: Let me find a song for you. All right, baby.
1: Thank you so much.

0: smoothing off the rough edges of your summer night as we head into autumn. It's right around the corner. My favorite thrift store has all their Christmas stuff out, all their Halloween stuff out. I'm like, wait a minute. Slow down. I'm not ready for the end of the year. I want this next year to go by slowly. My youngest daughter, Delilah Jr., is a senior this year. She starts her senior year. I don't want it to fly by like it did for all my other kids. I don't want it to be I blink my eye and she's gone. I want to savor every moment, every prom, every dance, every choir concert, every play, every parent-teacher conference. I want to record it in my mind. I don't want the end of the year here already. Slow down. We're going to enjoy this August night together. 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
1: Hey, how are you doing?
0: I'm good. What are you doing? I hear noise in the background there.
1: My wife is excited.
0: Because you got through on the phone lines?
1: For 13 years, it's off to you.
0: Wow. When my teenage daughter says, Mom, you never listen when I talk to you, I'll say, yeah, well, Bruce tried 13 years to get through to me, so...

0: What can I do for you? First off, what's your wife's name?
1: Her name is Virginia.
0: And what can I play for Virginia?
1: I just like to tell her she's like the most awesome person in the world. I mean, she's not only my best friend, but my soulmate.
0: How long have you been? Listen to her. Me too, me too. How long have you two been together?
1: 13 and a half years. We only knew each other 5 months before we got married.
0: And you knew? How long did you know her before you knew she was the one?
1: About 10 days.
0: And you said, God, this is the woman I'm going to spend my life with.
1: Yes, absolutely.
0: Oh, boy, she is so excited. I can hear her giggling clear through the phone lines.
1: Yes, ma'am, she is.
0: All right. Have a good summer.
1: You too.

0: If you've listened to this show for any length of time, you know I have a big family. And it got bigger a couple of years ago. The courts awarded me custody of three more littles who are a part of my family. It's called kinship care. So I thought I was almost done parenting because I only had two minor children at home. But God said, nay, nay, no, no. We got a little more work to do here. And that's okay because I love these babies. I love them. And this summer we have been doing something that is so silly, but so sweet to me. In the morning, they want to count all the wonderful memories that we've made just this summer. And we look at pictures and we look at rocks we've collected. We store our memories in rocks and shells. And they tell me where they found this one and where they found that one. And we spend like 20 minutes, half an hour, maybe an hour. Today was an hour. Talking about our various wildlife safari. And I love that they are capturing those memories and storing them in their heart. God gave us memories so we can have roses in December. I heard that quote years ago. Those memories are like roses that are blooming in the middle of winter. When you're going through a winter phase of life, a chapter of life that's difficult, that's dark, that's painful, when you've got those sweet memories and you can just look at a shell and go, I remember the day on the beach with my Nana when we found the shell and we brought it home and put it in bleach water and now look at it shining in the sun. God gave us memories so we might have roses in December. I hope you're storing up so many wonderful memories this summer. And I hope I'm a part of those. 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

0: Perfect as that.
1: It was so perfect, Delilah, I have to tell you. And that night, he asked me out so we could try to get to know each other better, and I turned him down because at the time he was living out of state and we weren't going to be close to each other, and I just didn't think it was going to work out.
0: And you just thought, why bother?
1: That's right, because I didn't want anything long distance. That stuff never works out. At least for me, it never works out. For other people, but not for me.
0: So how much longer before you said yes?
1: If you can believe it, 2 years later.
0: Oh my gosh, and he was patient enough to wait 2 years.
1: You know what? He was. He was, like I said, still out of town, and I was back here at home, and we talked about each other, and finally one night he said, you know what, we're going to hook up. He was coming back in town, and we went out, and since that night, we were completely inseparable, and I could have had him 2 years before that.
0: What song is your song?
1: Why don't you find a good one?
0: Well, hold on, stay close to your radio, and I will find the perfect song for you and your hubby that waited 2 years.

0: this?
1: Hi, Delilah. This is Tara.
0: Tara, what can I do for you tonight?
1: Well, tonight I'd like to tell you a story about how I met my husband, Jeff.
0: All right.
1: And I met my husband, Jeff. It was a friend's wedding. And my husband, not at the time, of course, was the best man. And he caught the garter and I caught the bouquet.
0: How perfect.

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0: The perfect song to go with your situation. So if you are falling in love for the first time or rekindling an old love, a lot of people went to class reunion.

0: Lisa, what can I do for you?
1: Well, my husband and I have been married 19 years, and recently I lost my dad, and over the years, even prior to his death, my husband and I had almost become like roommates instead of a married couple, and we love each other very much. We just haven't been really what a married couple is supposed to be. And in this past year, my husband had met a lady and her grandmother and began helping them a lot, and it began to be every day.
0: And so where are you at today?
1: We're working together. We're spending a lot of time together. He is no longer helping these other people, and with him being away all the time, I began to really nag him and was very upset and angry that he didn't spend any time with his family. When I started to feel really, really depressed, we went to see a counselor. At that point, when he realized how serious it was, he put just about everything on the back burner to be with me. And that meant a lot to me.
0: You're talking again, you're sharing again, you're learning to connect again.
1: And that has just been very good for both of us. And we talked about everything, and he said that with everything we've been through, he believes that we'll be stronger for this. We love each other very much, always have, but now

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6: 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You can't stop. You have to find out what happens next. Then it's over. 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

0: Hi, Scott. This is Delilah. How can I help you?
1: Hi. I was wondering if you could play play something kind of romantic for a friend and a coworker of mine who's kind of had some problems in the past couple of days.
0: Something that's romantic.
1: She's kind of single now. It's because she's had some problems with dating. And, you know, I just wanted her to know that, you know, I'm a good friend and, you know, I'm there for her. And I kind of get the impression that she likes me. And, you know, I just think she's kind of been hurt and she's just a little afraid of going out again. And I just would like to have something nice played for her to show that I care for her and, you know...
0: Okay, Scott, you said something romantic, which leads me to believe that you have a crush on her.
1: I actually, yeah, to tell you the truth, I do.
0: Okay. All right, well, why are you being around?

0: Bush. Why don't you just say, I'm so glad she's single, and even though she's been hurt, I want a chance.
1: Yeah, I do. But I think she's just been hurt. But I've known her from a few, I first knew her from a few years back at a previous job. And the first night I met up with her again a few years later, the first thing I gave her was a rose. I mean, a thing of flowers. And she really, you know, appreciated that. And I'm just that kind of guy who likes to go out and buy flowers all the time and be spontaneous. But she's really nice. Her name's Heather, and I do like her.
0: Yeah, yeah, you do. You like her a lot, and you're hoping that she'll give you a chance.
1: Yes.
0: All right, let me find a song that says that.
1: Okay, thank you very much.
0: Good luck.

0: Do you find yourself losing your temper more often than you would like? Do you find yourself escalating, getting upset, letting every little thing get on your nerve? Are you losing your serenity and your peace of mind because of the activities of others? I don't know how I do it, but I so easily get embroiled in other people's foolishness and let it affect my serenity. I think I'm helping, I think I'm blessing, and then after a while I realize, no, I'm just enabling and getting walked all over and being treated like cock-a-boo-boo. If you are in that pattern and you're losing your serenity tonight, I hope the music helps to calm your soul. And I hope you're able to find a quiet place where you can start to think through things honestly and clearly and set healthy boundaries. Just a thought. 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
3: Well, it's beautiful out there, sunny and 75, almost a little chilly in the shade. Now, let's get a read on the inside of your car. It is hot. You've only been parked a short time and it's already 99 degrees in there. 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

0: Hi, good evening. Welcome to the Delilah Show. Who is this?
1: Hi, this is Shalise.
0: Shalise, very pretty. What can I do for you?
1: I was wondering if you can play me a song for the wonderful man in my life.
0: Okay, tell me about this wonderful man in your life that you love.
1: Oh, how do I begin? he is my life saver, I tell you what. I got out of a really bad relationship with my ex-fiance, and I found him, and he found me, and it was so weird how we met, too. We met on the internet, and we clicked right away, and it's been wonderful ever since. He's wonderful. He's my ideal man.

0: You can't even talk. You're so giggly and giddy. Are you this excited because you called and got through on the Delilah show, or are you this excited because he's just that darn cute and sweet?
1: Both.
0: And what's his name?
1: His name is Jacob.
0: So is this the one, are you thinking?
1: I definitely think so.
0: Let me play a song. Thank you for calling. Good luck. Have a wonderful summer.
1: Thank you. You too.
0: I will.

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0: I cannot believe how quickly this summer is slipping by. It's just like it was here and now it's rapidly disappearing. I hope you are having a great summer with your kids, with your family, with your friends, with me each and every night. I'll be here for you.

0: Hi, Mark. How are you tonight?
1: I'm okay.
0: What can I do to make your night a little bit better?
1: Well, I'm thinking about my wife tonight. We're going through a separation right now.
0: Okay, what's your wife's name?
1: Joy.
0: And you're separated distance-wise or separated like marriage separated?
1: Marriage separated.
0: Why?
1: I was dumb and I made some selfish decisions.
0: How dumb?
1: Pretty dumb.
0: Did any of these selfish decisions involve another person?
1: They did.
0: Pretty dumb.
1: Pretty dumb.
0: How long have you been married?
1: Just under 2 years.
0: Oh, Mark.
1: I know. It was really dumb.
0: Like on a scale of 1 to 10, how wrong were you?
1: Ten.
0: Like,
1: Yeah. Well, yeah.
0: Yeah, never mind. Never mind. Sorry I asked that.
1: Yeah.
0: Okay, so I will play that song. I hope that there is forgiveness and you can figure out how to put this thing back together again.
1: Me too.
0: Good luck, honey.
1: Thanks.

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Tonight's Delilah's Dilemma is from a young man named Drew, who says, I'm 30 years old, living in the fine city of Pittsburgh. I have searched high and I have searched low for years for the love of my life. I recently had the opportunity to meet a girl, Sarah, that my roommate introduced me to, and we hit it off. We have been on a couple of dates and had a very special and wonderful time. My dilemma occurred last evening when a girl from my past suddenly and without provocation grabbed me at a party and kissed me. It was one of the most passionate moments of my life, and she may have well kissed my heart. She is fresh out of a relationship, and I do not know if this kiss will develop into a relationship, but I think it's too soon to tell. I don't want to break Sarah's heart. She's such a sweet girl. I don't want to play games with this.

0: I don't want to miss out on a true opportunity for love. 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With love, from Drew. Whew. Oh, Drew. I will give my best mama, Delilah, advice to you coming up next. 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
8: To hear your stories of life, of love, of children, of family, of inspiration, 1-888-

Tonight's Delilah's Dilemma is from a 30-year-old man who recently started dating a sweet girl named Sarah that he enjoys spending time with. Then out of the blue, he was at a party and an ex who is just out of a relationship grabbed him and kissed him. And now he doesn't know what to do. Here's the thing, Drew. There's a reason she's your ex. Yes? And if she is fresh out of a relationship, what she's doing is rebounding. She's hurting. She's feeling like she was spurned or shunned or not good enough, probably. And so what is she going to do to make her heart feel better? She's going to get validation from you. So she kissed you. And it made your spine tingle and your head stop thinking. Sometimes, Drew, people do crazy things for a number of reasons. If she had started talking to you, developed a friendship with you again, made amends for the past, talked things through, you went for a walk, and on that walk, you tenderly kissed and you felt feelings, that would be one thing. But seeing you at a party and grabbing you and putting you in a lip lock, that doesn't sound very meaningful to me. So put that in perspective. Now, back to Sarah, the girl you met. Do you like her? Is she sweet? Is she tender? Is she kind? Is she funny? Is she smart? Does she make you feel comfortable in your skin?

The answer is yes. Why would you blow that up over somebody that you already found out in the past wasn't going to work? These are my thoughts because I was an idiot like you, and I thought one kiss meant something that it truly didn't. Okay? Don't make the same mistake I made, Drew, and blow up your life.

0: I have a friend. I've never met her face to face, but she is someone that I have become friends with over the years, who, like our family, has built her family. She has biological children and adopted children and children from different cultures. And a lot of struggles. She and her husband spent the last few years trying to get their children out of orphanages and out of deplorable conditions and home to them. And she sent me a very sweet letter today, just to be kind. And she said, "Your fingernails are dirty with the stuff of those who mean the most, the lost, the hurting, those cast aside." I love that. And that just touched my heart in such a powerful way. Are you putting yourself out there loving the lost, the hurting, those that nobody else wants? I hope so. I hope your fingernails are dirty. I hope your back hurts. I hope you are worn out tonight, because if you are, that means you have been working very hard at loving others. So thank you. We'll be back. 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
1: Hi, I'm Delilah. Who's this?
2: Hi, Delilah. This is Beverly. How are you?
1: Bev, I'm wonderful. What can I do for you?
2: Well, I would just like, was wondering if you could play a song for my mom and my brothers. I have two older brothers, and I have one that's having an especially really hard time and has had for quite a few years. And I just want him to know that we love him very, very much.
1: What's your brother's name?
2: His name.

0: It's Larry.
1: So you're just saying, Larry, I'm here no matter what you're going through.
0: Always.
1: So
0: always.
1: Why has he had such a hard time for so many years?
0: Oh.
1: Health problems, heart problems, family problems, all the above.
0: Everything. Everything has hit this man. His girlfriend and I have decided that he has a voodoo doll that sticks him all the time.
1: You know what he needs to do? He needs to read the book of Job, and I'll play a song for him.
0: Thank you. And would you play one for my mom, too? I take care of her, and I have for a long time, and she's just a special woman, and I'm so grateful she continues to live every day and be a part of my life.
1: So you're reaching out to your brother. You care for your mom. You're friends with your sister-in-law. Bev, I would say you're one of those people that just have a huge heart.
0: Well, thank you. You do, too.
1: God bless you.
0: Thank you. You, too.

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0: It's late and you're tired. I know you're tired. You had a long day today. It's okay. Come in. Just spend a few minutes with me, if you will. Or maybe the next hour. I'm going to be here to help ease you into a peaceful state of mind so we can face this week together ahead.

0: my name is Anne. How are you?
1: Anne, I'm wonderful. How are you is the question.
0: Fantastic.
1: I hear you got some good news to share with us.
0: Yes, I found out 2 days ago that I'm pregnant.
1: Congratulations.
0: Thank you. We're really excited about it. It was an unexpected thing. We hadn't planned on it or anything like that, but we're both really happy.
1: And what's Daddy's name?
0: Cameron.
1: Why are you giggling?
0: Because, I'm kind of nervous because I haven't really told, like, anyone super important yet because that's why I had to call and talk to you.
1: I get to hear before your mom does?
0: Mm-hmm.
1: Oh, my. So did you do the at-home or did you go to the doctor?
0: I did the at-home and I have a doctor's appointment next week.
1: And how old are you, Anne?
0: 28.
1: Oh, so you're plenty grown up enough to handle this.
0: I'd like to think so.
1: When somebody says we haven't really planned this and then they say, well, I'm 16, it's like, oh, you got a tough road ahead, but you are very excited.
0: Very. Yeah, I'm kind of scared, but yeah.
1: And you can't stop grinning.
0: No. And it's hard to, you know, to walk around and not tell people.
1: I know, because you want to just say, guess what?

0: Yep, and you know, it's like I'm in faith. I want to tell everybody because I just know that everything's going to be awesome. But, you know, there are so many people who tell you, don't tell anyone until 3 months. And I'm like, but I want to tell the world.
1: So congratulations, Anne and Cameron and little son or daughter or twins or triplets.
0: Thank you.

0: I found a quote by my favorite artist, Vincent van Gogh. He says, love is something eternal. The aspect may change, but not the essence. There is the same difference in a person before and after he is in love as there is in an unlighted lamp and one that is burning. The lamp was there and it was a good lamp, but now it is shedding light, and that is its real function. Isn't that beautiful? Love makes you light up from the inside. Love makes you shed that light and that love on everybody that comes into your presence. I want to share that kind of love with you via the airwaves tonight. 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

0: technology, calling it the same Just Trust Us policy with a fresh coat of paint. And after months of backlash to the Ferrari Luce over its looks and its all-electric powertrain, one just sold at auction this weekend for $40 million. That makes it among the highest values for any Ferrari ever, and likely the most anyone's ever paid for an EV. It happened at the RM auction in Monterey, California, with proceeds going to charity. With Tech Trends, I'm Mike Dabusky, ABC News.
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0: Hi, Sean. 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What can I do for you?
1: Oh, I just met a girl who I've been with for about a month now, and I'm absolutely in love with her.
0: After 1 month, you're smitten?
1: Yep, I am.
0: What's her name, Sean?
1: Her name is Jamie.
0: So what is it about Jamie that caught your attention and captured your heart so quickly?
1: She's just very funny. She loves my sense of humor. She's just very caring. We really care about each other deeply, you know?
0: So how old are you, Sean?
1: I'm 19.
0: Oh, you're young.
1: Yeah.
0: How old is your girlfriend?
1: She's 20 years old.
0: She's young.
1: She is young.
0: So do you think that you know her well enough to say definitively this is who you want to spend your life with?
1: I think so, yes. I do. We really hit it off with each other, and I just think we're going to go far in life together.
0: Well, I will play a song for you. I will encourage you to take your time, to not rush into anything. But it sounds to me, just from the tone of your voice, that this is true love.
1: It is.
0: Don't rush it.
1: Of course, I won't.
0: Okay.
1: I'll miss you.
0: You have a good night and a great rest of your summer.
1: Thank you. You too, Delilah.

0: It is time for me to slip out of here and take off into the cool darkness. Have a wonderful Tuesday and do me a favor. Take some time out of your Tuesday schedule to slow down and love someone. Good night. You're listening to Delilah.
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0: Hi, good evening. Welcome to The Delilah Show. Who is this?
1: Hi, Delilah. This is Mike.
0: Mike, what can I do for you tonight?
1: You have to find me a song that lets the love of my life know that, oh gosh, she just takes my breath away.
0: What's her name?
1: Her name is Deborah.
0: Deborah is the love of your life. Is she also your girlfriend, your wife, your fiance? What is she?
1: She's about to become a fiance. She just don't know it yet.
0: And well, we'll keep it a secret. Right now, she's in the GF, the girlfriend category.
1: Yes.
0: How long have you known her?
1: 14 months.
0: Long enough to know she's the one you want?
1: Yeah.
0: So what makes, what is Deborah doing, buddy, that's making you grin like this? Because I can feel your smile over the radio.
1: Oh, well, thank you. Been through the bad marriage, all that kind of stuff, and I finally found someone that loves me for me and actually changed my life.
0: It sounds to me like you're getting all emotional on me, sweetheart.
1: Oh, yeah.
0: So how has her love transformed your life?
1: I was the outlaw, biker, crazy idiot, and now I'm sitting here building us a home and doing things that I never thought I would ever do. Becoming a model citizen. I just, everything, and it's wonderful.
0: And she takes your breath away.
1: Oh, yeah.
0: So, would you say that Deborah's your soulmate?
1: Yeah.
0: Have you ever thought you could love somebody like this?
1: For a while, I thought I could, and then I thought I'd found it, and then it got messed up, and then I really got discouraged and didn't think I could ever again. And then Deborah came into my life, and I couldn't believe it, and here it is.
0: Let me find a song for you.
1: Thank you, Sadie.

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1: 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These are people who break into abandoned stores and buildings and homes just to roll video and take pictures. Apparently, three people decided to break into the abandoned Regal Cinemas building on the Black Horse Pike in Washington Township early Monday. However, they were not aware that the building still had an active burglar alarm, so when they broke in, police showed up. Two adults have been charged. A juvenile was detained, and they allegedly told police, yes, we're Urban Explorers, and we broke in just to roll video and take pictures. Don't break into buildings.
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Good morning. Here are three things you need to know today. The Vineland Planning Board approved the second phase of a data center already under construction. The vote came last night after more than 3 hours of public comments, with residents raising concerns about the facility's water and power use and a persistent humming noise. Phase two will add 600,000 square feet to the project, which could eventually reach 2.6 million square feet. Board members say the developer, Data One, has responded to residents and will continue to monitor the project. A 19-year-old lifeguard being praised for rescuing an 11-year-old girl from rough ocean currents in Cape May Point while he was off duty. Ryan Gibson just finished his shift August 12th when he saw the girl being pulled into the water and immediately went in to help. Other rescuers, including off-duty lifeguards Matt Gibson and Ben Swan, joined the effort. Gibson suffered minor scrapes while the girl, who had swallowed water, was brought to safety to a nearby rock jetty. Avalon officials temporarily relaxed a rule limiting live music at Gully's Tavern, allowing outdoor performances until 9 instead of 8 p.m. The one-hour extension is in effect through the end of summer, while Gully's agreeing to avoid large speakers and provide nearby homeowners with a direct phone number for noise complaints. I'm Christina Lang, Light 96.

0: This is the Light 96.9 Feel Good Morning Show. Hello, Eddie Davis, 547 here on Tuesday, 18th of August. Dan Zarrow is out today. He's actually on jury duty, so we'll see what becomes of that. I trust him as a jury. I take him every time. It'll be a mix of sun and clouds and humid today. Possible scattered afternoon showers, 84 degrees. Nicer day for Wednesday, probably the pick of the litter, sunny, nice, and 89, then some rain in the forecast after that. But it is a sticky start this morning in South Jersey, 76 degrees. Maybe you heard that we're planning on sending you on another Bruno Mars flyaway concert experience. I'll have the complete details about that, as much as I know, at 6:50 this morning, and then again at 7:50, if that's more convenient for you. So keep that in mind and hang on for more music. I'll be back in just a second.
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0: Good morning. The Light 96.9 Feel Good Morning Show coming up on 6 o'clock here on Tuesday. It's Eddie Davis Friday morning. We have a new deal from Seize the Deal. You get a $50 gift card that only costs you $25. Good at Island Grill in Ocean City, known for their fresh catch, local seafood, and a laid-back beach vibe. A laid-back beach vibe. Did I say that incorrectly? A little too laid-back. Just go to seizethedeal.com this Friday morning at 9 a.m. to get that deal. Joe Myra is back and has the Light 96.9 News Update.
1: Good morning. Here are three things to know today. The Vineland Planning Board has approved the second phase of a data center already under construction. The vote came last night after more than 3 hours of public comment, with residents raising concerns about the facility's water and power use and a persistent humming noise. Phase two will add 600,000 square feet to the project. It could eventually reach 2.6 million square feet. A 19-year-old lifeguard being praised for rescuing an 11-year-old girl from rough ocean currents in Cape May Point while he was off duty. NJ.com reports Ryan Gibson finished his shift on August 12th when he saw the girl being pulled into the water and immediately went in to help. Avalon officials have temporarily relaxed a rule limiting live music at Gully's Tavern, allowing outdoor performances until 9 p.m. instead of 8 p.m. NJ.com reports the one-hour extension is in effect through the end of the summer. I'm Jill Myra. Here's South Jersey weather.

0: The Light 96.9 Feel Good Morning Show. Eddie Davis, 6:08. Oh, my. It is Tuesday morning. How you feeling today? I hope things are going well. I'd say, oh, my, just because the frustration of a lagging computer is wearing me down. And it's 6 o'clock in the morning. It's going to be a long day when you see that toggle switch. And it's just buffering. I'm sorry. I don't mean to let out my frustrations on you. That's the last thing you need first thing in the morning.
1: He's just curious. Eddie's morning question.
0: Asking, what's a skill you can learn in an hour or two that makes you look really smart to others? Really, you can pull one over on them. It's not exactly intelligence, but it is something like Chuck suggests from Maze Landing. He's one of the early responders. Opening a beer bottle without a beer opener. It's a trick my dad taught me when I was a little kid, using another beer bottle or a lighter. Best party trick I ever learned. Interesting thing for a father to be teaching a young son, but okay, we'll go with that. Bruce in Manahawkin says, backing up a trailer, especially at a boat ramp. Boy, I've seen some abysmal chances, opportunities at that. People who just have no clue. It's pretty embarrassing. So, yeah, it wouldn't be my specialty. Here's one that I'd be better at. Michelle from Whitesboro says, parallel parking. That's like the day job version of backing up the trailer. And a lot of people have failed at that day job. So that's a good one there, Michelle. And you really can learn it in just an hour or two if you pay attention. Or you can just fail at it for the entire time you drive the car. And Claire in Egg Harbor Township, is this actually possible? Folding a bottom fitted sheet. I could certainly use that knowledge. What's a skill you can learn in an hour or two that makes you look really smart to others? It's the morning question. Let me know what you think on the Light 96.9 Facebook page, app chat with me, or call 800-969-WFTJ.
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The Trend with Jill in just a few minutes. And at 6:50 this morning, the information about the flyaway. 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

0: 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It's Eddie Davis, 626. We welcome Patty from Maze Landing to Eddie's Alphabet Challenge at 640 this morning. And we'll check the forecast and find out exactly what the deal is as soon as we check in with Jill Myra, who's back and has the trend. What's happening, Jill?
1: Hayden, Harrison, and Hermits coming up in the trend. Yeah, we have more news coming out about the death of 36-year-old Hayden Panettiere. Could drugs have been involved? Here is 911 dispatch audio.
2: Respond and place medic 29, Easley Bridge Road, overdose, CPR is in progress.
1: So yeah, it could have led to a cardiac arrest, but no official cause of her death has been disclosed.
0: Sounds like the boyfriend was a real loser.
1: There was, oh, okay.
0: Yeah, that's who she was with. That he lived in South Carolina. That's where she was.
1: Oh, boy.
0: Yeah.
1: So at 84 years old, after 40 years of making Indiana Jones movies, Harrison Ford announced in an Instagram post that he was the actual model for Walt Disney World's Animal Kingdom in Florida new attraction. And he said, I'm excited for his next epic adventure.
0: Here it comes now.
3: The damn music follows me everywhere. Playing in the operating room when I went in for my colonoscopy.
0: It's pushing the believability factor that he's coming back to play Indiana one more time at age 84. But he has the right personality for it, you know.
1: Oh,
0: I mean?
1: Totally. And yeah, he's it'll be the sixth one. Oh, my goodness.
0: It was like 10 or 12 years ago when they said, oh, he can, no way he can do that at 75. Now it's like a decade later.
1: So PETA says, shall know, and they're going to protest the hermit crab races and Miss Crustacean pageant in Ocean City tomorrow, scheduled for the event at the 6th Street Beach. They are going to have a robotic hermit crab instead. They're pushing that people just, you know, robotic hermit crabs.
0: That's PETA that's going to have the robotic crab.
1: Ocean City's
0: planning on just having the regular hermit crabs.
1: Oh, yeah, in their little dioramas.
0: What do you think about this?
1: I don't get why they're so upset. I mean, they're still allowed. Hermit crabs are still allowed as a pet.
0: Yeah, I never know whether to defend PETA or say, oh, come on. You know, it just seems like they're well-intentioned, but will the next thing be that you can't fish?
1: Exactly.
0: But I must say that I didn't realize that a hermit crab lived for 40 years, and they pointed that out. So,
1: whoever kept a hermit crab in their household for 40 years.
0: Right, I'm lucky if he can just keep it there for 40 hours.
1: What do you do, hand it down in the will?
0: I don't know. Really, it's like all those gerbils I had when I was a kid. I went through like 8 of them in like a day and a half. They're all running under the sink where they died.
1: Exactly. They all end up under the dishwasher. But yeah, maybe so, you know, that's what Pete is upset about. But oh, this will be very sad.
0: Well, I don't know. May have to go up to the Ocean City Boardwalk to see the robotic hermit crab, though.
1: Oh, absolutely. And that's the trend.
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1: There are some things you can always count on. Dad sleeping through the 9 o'clock news. 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
1: Good morning, Eddie.
2: Good morning. Peggy at Maze Landing?
1: Yes, it is.
2: Must be time to play the Alphabet Challenge. How are you, Peggy?
1: I'm fine. How are you?
2: I'm doing great. Welcome to the game. What can you tell me about yourself?
1: Well, I've got 4 grown boys, 6 grandchildren, and a little part-time job. Live with my husband here in Maze Landing.
2: Very good. What's your part-time job entail?
1: I'm a cashier at Ollie's.
2: All right, great. I know people love that store.
1: Yeah, we have our regulars.
2: I bet you do. Well, welcome to the Alphabet Challenge. Let me recap the rules with you so we're both on the same page here, and we'll see how you do with your first try for the Alphabet Challenge. I'm about to give you 10 topics and 30 seconds to give me an example of each topic that starts with the letter we're using. And today, the letter is H, as in hobnob.
1: So, oh, boy.
2: All your answers begin with H. The first answer you give me is the one that I will accept. If you get stuck, I suggest that you pass as quickly as possible, and we'll come back to that question. If you get all 10, you win $50 in New Jersey lottery tickets, and I will start the clock after I give you your first clue in H.
1: Okay.
2: All right, Peggy, good luck. Here we go. Number one is a cooked patty of ground meat on a bun.
1: Hamburger.
2: A woman's purse.
1: Handbag.
2: When you feel good all over, you are...
1: happy.
2: A

0: you put clothes on?
1: Hanger.
0: The act of gathering ripened crops.
1: Harvest.
0: Extended period of hot weather.
1: Oh, pass.
0: Let's pass. When a football team gathers to call a play.
1: Call a play.
0: Oh, boy. Oh, boy. Goodness, you were doing so well. And then you got to the harvest. You slowed down a little. And the extended period of hot weather is a...
1: Heat wave.
0: Yeah, I heard you got it a few seconds later. And then the football team gathers to call a play in a huddle.
1: Yes. And you know what? I was so busy saying heat wave that I didn't hear what the clue was.
0: You know, that's what I thought. You had real momentum going there, Patty. And then it's easy to get sidetracked. I suggest and I hope that you will play again. Give it another go. What do you say?
1: It sounds good.
0: Very nice. Well, thanks for your time today, and thanks for listening to Light 96.9. It was a pleasure.
1: Thank you.
0: Eddie's Alphabet Challenge is brought to you by Bally's Atlantic City. 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I'm looking for contestants right now to play Eddie's Alphabet Challenge. 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

96.9 Feel Good Morning Show, giving you the chance to win a trip to see Bruno Mars, a Bruno Mars concert experience, and you just might. It's a beautiful night. Win it beginning next week. Eddie Davis, we are calling it Bruno by the Bay because it's tickets and round-trip air for you and a friend to go see Bruno Mars Saturday, October 10th at Levi Stadium in Santa Clara, California. 30 or 40 minutes run down the coast from San Francisco. Here's what you need to do. Make sure you have the Late 96.9 free app downloaded now so you are ready to play and win beginning next week. To go see the romantic tour out on the West Coast. More details coming up, but that's

0: 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Sun and clouds today. Humid, possible scattered afternoon. Thunder showers and 84 degrees. A little cloudy now. 76 on the boardwalk.
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0: Las Vegas was built for stars. And on August 22nd, two of boxing's biggest take center stage. Rolly Romero never follows the script.
1: This is my game.
0: Teofimo Lopez has never needed one.
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1: Teo, I'm here. I'm going all in.
0: It's time to put up or shut up. Rolly Romero versus Teofimo Lopez. August 22nd.
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0: 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Eddie Davis here at 7 o'clock. I'm headed out later this morning to meet my new friends at Stonecrafters Countertops in Egg Harbor Township. 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
1: Good morning. Here are three things to know today. The Vineland Planning Board approved the second phase of a data center already under construction last night after more than 3 hours of public comment, with residents raising concerns about the facility's water and power use and a persistent humming noise. The developer, Data One, has responded to residents and will continue to monitor the project. In Cape May Point, a 19-year-old lifeguard being praised for rescuing an 11-year-old girl from rough ocean currents on the Lehigh Avenue beach while he was off duty last Wednesday. Ryan Gibson saw the girl being pulled into the water, immediately went in to help. Other rescuers included his brother, lifeguard Lieutenant Matt Gibson.

0: Avalon officials temporarily relaxed the rule limiting live music at Gully's Tavern, allowing outdoor performances until 9 p.m. instead of 8 p.m. The one-hour extension in effect through the end of the summer. I'm Jill Myra. Here's South Jersey weather.
1: Good morning with your South Jersey weather forecast. I'm Joe Kelly. We're going to see a mix of sun and clouds across South Jersey today, with maybe some scattered showers this afternoon. High temperature about 84. Tonight, partly cloudy, a low 67. Tomorrow looks like the best of the bunch. Lots of sunshine. It'll be warm with a high of 89. Wednesday could be wet. Some scattered showers and thunderstorms possible in the morning. And again, late in the day, Wednesday's high 85. Have a great day with your South Jersey weather forecast. I'm Joe Kelly.
2: 74 in Egg Harbor Township, falling off to 72 on the boardwalk in Atlantic City. It's Eddie Davis. Stick around. Impossible Trivia is coming up at 7:10 on Light 96.9.

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1: 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What well-known fast food menu item have 80% of millennials never purchased? 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

0: Las Vegas was built for stars. And on August 22nd, two of boxing's biggest take center stage. Rolly Romero never follows the script.
1: This is my game.
0: Teofimo Lopez has never needed one.
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0: But with world championship gold on the line, can they back it?
1: Teo, I'm here. 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
0: It's time to put up or shut up. Rolly Romero versus Teofimo Lopez, August 22nd.
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0: These questions aren't hard. They're impossible. 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Here's Eddie.
1: Your chance to win a $50 gift certificate to Yuri's Waterfront Restaurant in Wildwood. Here is this morning's Impossible Trivia. I want to know what well-known fast food menu item have 80% of millennials, that's people in the age group 30 to 45 years old, never purchased. 80% of millennials have never purchased what fast food menu item? So you have to know the fast food place and the item. 800-969-WFPG. What do you think?
2: Is it Filet-O-Fish from McDonald's?
1: It is not.
3: Chick-fil-A's waffle fries.
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4: Is it the McDonald's Big Mac?
1: It is. Yes!
4: Yes!
1: Was that just a shot in the dark?
4: 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I was trying to think of something that I haven't had for a long time, and that's what came to mind.
1: Yeah, I'm not picking on the Big Mac. It's just a random fact that it was something that was so popular, but with that age demo, it lost some popularity because 80% of millennials have never even had one.
4: Wow.
1: How about that? Yeah. So good for you. You broke the code pretty quickly on that one. You've got the 50 bucks to go to Yuri's Waterfront Restaurant in Wildwood, courtesy of Light 96.9. Congratulations.
4: 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Thank you.

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0: 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Thank you for being here this morning. Eddie Davis at 728. At 750 today, I'll give you the details about Light 96.9's Bruno Mars concert experience. A flyaway to see Bruno by the bay out on the West Coast. All those details will come up at 750. This is like Bruno Mania is breaking out. He's got four nights beginning this Friday at the Meadowlands, and then the couple of nights in Philadelphia, the 1st and 2nd of September, and your opportunity to go see Bruno on the West Coast, 750 for all that information. Just hang on, okay? Jill Myra joins me. She's got the trend.
1: Hayden Harrison and Hermits coming up in the trend. Yeah, we have more news coming out about the death of 36-year-old Hayden Panettiere. Could drugs have been involved? Here is 911 dispatch audio.
2: Respond in place of Medic 29. Easley Bridge Road, overdose, CPR is in progress.
1: So yeah, it could have led to a cardiac arrest, but no official cause of her death has been disclosed.
0: Sounds like the boyfriend was a real loser.
1: Oh, okay.
0: Yeah, that's who she was with. That he lived in South Carolina, that's where she was.
1: Oh, boy.
0: Yeah.
1: So at 84 years old, after 40 years of making Indiana Jones movies, Harrison Ford announced in an Instagram post that he was the actual model for Walt Disney World's Animal Kingdom in Florida, new attraction. And he said, I'm excited for his next epic adventure.
0: Here it comes now.
3: The damn music follows me everywhere. Playing in the operating room when I went in for my colonoscopy.
0: It's pushing the believability factor that he's coming back to play Indiana one more time at age 84. But he has the right personality for it, you know what I mean?
1: Oh, totally. And yeah, he's it'll be the sixth one. Oh, my goodness.
0: It was like 10 or 12 years ago when they said, oh, he can, no way he can do that at 75. Now it's like a decade later.
1: So PETA says, shell no, and they're going to protest the hermit crab races and Miss Crustacean pageant in Ocean City tomorrow, scheduled for the event at the 6th Street Beach. They are going to have a robotic hermit crab instead. They're pushing that people just, you know, robotic hermit crabs.
0: That's PETA that's going to have the robotic crab.
1: Ocean City's
0: planning on just having the regular hermit crabs.
1: Oh, yeah, in their little dioramas.
0: What do you think about this?
1: I don't get why they're so upset. I mean, they're still allowed. Hermit crabs are still allowed as a pet.
0: Yeah, I never know whether to defend PETA or say, oh, come on. You know, it just seems like they're well-intentioned, but will the next thing be that you can't fish?
1: Exactly.
0: But I must say that I didn't realize that a hermit crab lived for 40 years, and they pointed that out.
1: Whoever kept a hermit crab in their household for 40 years.
0: I'm lucky if you can just keep it there for 40 hours.
1: What do you do? Hand it down in the will?
0: I don't know. Really. It's like all those gerbils I had when I was a kid. I went through like 8 of them in like a day and a half. They're all running under the sink where they died.
1: Exactly. They all end up under the dishwasher. But yeah, maybe so, you know, that's what PETA's upset about. But
0: may have to go up to the Ocean City Boardwalk to see the robotic hermit crab, though.
1: Oh, absolutely. And that's the trend.
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0: during the Rhythm of the Park Concert Series at the Robert J. Lincoln Amphitheater every Thursday night at 7 throughout the summer. 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
5: Five. Good morning with your South Jersey weather forecast. I'm Joe Kelly. We're going to see a mix of sun and clouds across South Jersey today. Maybe some scattered showers late in the day. High temperature about 84. Tomorrow, definitely the best day weather-wise all week. Lots of sunshine, very warm and nice with a high of 89. Then the bottom falls out. Thursday could be wet with some scattered thunderstorms possible in the morning and again in the afternoon. Thursday's high, 85. That's your South Jersey weather forecast. Have a great day. I'm Joe Kelly.
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Our Pets of the Week, Linus and Lucy, the kittens.

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So you really do have your pick of the litter when it comes to kittens right now. 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

0: 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Bruno by the Bay. It is the Bay region. 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

0: Las Vegas was built for stars. And on August 22nd, two of boxing's biggest take center stage. Rolly Romero never follows the script.
1: This is my game.
0: Teofimo Lopez has never needed one.
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1: Teo, I'm here. I'm going all in.
0: It's time to put up or shut up. Rolly Romero versus Teofimo Lopez. August 22nd.
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0: 4 degrees later. 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Here's Jill Myra.
1: Good morning. Here are three things to know today. The Vineland Planning Board approved the second phase of a 2.6 million square foot data center already under construction last night. After more than 3 hours of public comment, residents raised concerns about the facility's water and power use and a persistent humming noise. The developer, Data One, responded to residents and says they will continue to monitor the project. In Cape May Point, a 19-year-old lifeguard being praised for rescuing an 11-year-old girl from rough ocean currents on the Lehigh Avenue beach while he was off duty last Wednesday. Ryan Gibson saw the girl being pulled into the water while he was playing volleyball. Immediately went in to help other rescuers, including his brother, Lieutenant Lifeguard Matt Gibson. Avalon officials temporarily relaxed a rule limiting live music at Gully's Tavern, allowing outdoor performances until 9 p.m. instead of 8 p.m. The one-hour extension is in effect through the end of the summer. I'm Jill Myra. Here's South Jersey weather.
2: Good morning. With your South Jersey weather forecast, I'm Joe Kelly. We're going to see a mix of sun and clouds across South Jersey today, with maybe some scattered showers this afternoon. High temperature about 84. Tonight, partly cloudy, low 67. Tomorrow looks like the best of the bunch. Lots of sunshine. It'll be warm with a high of 89. Wednesday could be wet. Some scattered showers and thunderstorms possible in the morning. And again, late in the day, Wednesday's high 85. Have a great day with your South Jersey weather forecast. I'm Joe Kelly.
0: 75 in Vineland, 75 in Woodbine, 77 cloudy on the boardwalk in Atlantic City. 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

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Hello and good morning. It's coming up on 8 o'clock. Eddie Davis, a little cloudy now. Sun and clouds could see a scattered afternoon shower. 85.

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1: He's just curious. Eddie's morning question.
0: What's a skill you can learn in a couple of hours that will make you look really smart or intuitive to the people you know? They'll say, wow, look at him or look at her. Look what she can do. She can braid hair, is what Kristen says in Mullica. You can learn how to do it in about a day. You know, I'm going to pass, Kristen, but that's a perfect example of one of the things. Taylor in Ventnor says, do the mental math on your dinner's bills tip. And that, if you've ever worked in a restaurant or you've ever been a bartender, you should be able to do that. That it's simple to do, but you see people kind of get that confused, glazed over look in their eye. Like, 20% of $100? What could that be? Joe in Egg Harbor City says, memorize one song on the piano. I know several people who can do that. But then you say, oh, well, you're so good at that. Can you play something else? And they'll look at you like, no. Learn how to make the perfect poached egg, says Maria in Absecon. Jenny at Borgata says, learn how to properly shuffle a deck of cards. Well,

0: Yeah, if you're working at a casino, you know, I would imagine you should know that. From, let's see here, Jimmy in Avalon says, picking a lock. You can get a cheap lock picking set on Amazon. Really? And once you figure it out, it's ridiculously easy to pick most standard locks. Do you Jimmy 'em, Jimmy? Thank you for putting that in. And from Dylan and Brigantine, reset your non-working dryer by taking off the back and pressing the little red button. I fixed my broken dryer 3 times. Oh, I like that. That suggestion, that could save you a bundle of money. What's a skill you can learn in a couple of hours that'll make you look really smart to others? It's the morning question. Tell me what you think on the Light 96.9 Facebook page or app chat.
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0: Las Vegas was built for stars. And on August 22nd, two of boxing's biggest take center stage. Rolly Romero never follows the script.
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0: It's time to put up or shut up. Rolly Romero versus Teofimo Lopez. August 22nd.
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1: This is my game.
0: Teofimo Lopez has never needed one.
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0: It's time to put up or shut up. Rolly Romero versus Teofimo Lopez. August 22nd.
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3: Go on. So I went to a weight loss place, and they were trying to motivate me to lose weight, because you're the winner, Los Angeles. You win. And just like that. And they were like, what are your dreams? What are your goals? What do you want to do when you get

0: in. And I was like, well, I guess first off, I wouldn't mind being my own gender. That'd be pretty sweet. You guys are awesome. We'll see how you like the next one. And second of all, you know what I miss about being thin? I love street harassment. I would like to get me some more. I was at a party. I was hanging out with this guy, and he was like, blah, blah, what do you do? Blah, blah, I like cheese. Blah, blah. It was going really well. Then we go outside, and he goes, you know what? I just walked in off the street. I don't know a person in there. Would you give me a ride home? No. No, I won't give you a ride home, new friend and stranger. And then he goes, you know what? You'd be pretty if you were nicer. Huh. Well, you'd be cute if you had a car.
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It's coming up on work time here on Tuesday, a little before 9. We kick into our workday kickoff with 96 minutes of continuous music to act as the soundtrack. It's brought to you by First Bank of Sea Isle City. Eddie Davis will play Eddie's Alphabet Challenge with Patty from Maze Landing at 8:40.

0: The damn music follows me everywhere. Playing in the operating room when I went in for my colonoscopy.
1: It's pushing the believability factor that he's coming back to play Indiana one more time at age 84.
2: But he has the right personality for it, you know what I mean?
3: Oh, totally. And yeah, he's it'll be the sixth one. Oh, my goodness.
2: It was like 10 or 12 years ago when they said, oh, he can't, no way he can do that at 75. Now it's like a decade later.
3: So PETA says, Shell, no, and they're going to protest the hermit crab races and Miss Crustacean pageant in Ocean City tomorrow, scheduled for the event at the 6th Street Beach. They are going to have a robotic hermit crab instead. They're pushing that people just, you know, robotic hermit crabs.
2: That's PETA that's going to have the robotic crab. Ocean City's planning on just having the regular hermit crabs.
3: Oh, yeah, and their little dioramas.
2: What do you think about this?
3: I don't get why they're so upset. I mean, they're still allowed. Hermit crabs are still allowed as a pet.
2: Yeah, I never know whether to defend PETA or say, oh, come on. You know, it just seems like they're well-intentioned, but will the next thing be that you can't fish?
3: Exactly.
2: But I must say that I didn't realize that a hermit crab lived for 40 years, and they pointed that out.
3: Whoever kept a hermit crab in their household for 40 years.
2: Right, I'm lucky if you can just keep it there for 40 hours.
3: What do you do, hand it down in the will?
2: I don't know. Really, it's like all those gerbils I had when I was a kid. I went through like 8 of them in like a day and a half. They're all running under the sink where they died.
3: Exactly. They all end up under the dishwasher. But yeah, maybe so, you know, that's what PETA's upset about. But
2: may have to go up to the Ocean City Boardwalk to see the robotic hermit crab, though.
3: Oh, absolutely. And that's the trend.
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0: Las Vegas was built for stars. And on August 22nd, two of boxing's biggest take center stage. Rolly Romero never follows the script.
1: This is my game.
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1: Teo, I'm here. I'm going all in.
0: It's time to put up or shut up. Rolly Romero versus Teofimo Lopez. August 22nd.
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1: 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Raleigh Romero never follows the script.
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0: Good morning with your South Jersey weather forecast. I'm Joe Kelly. We're going to see a mix of sun and clouds across South Jersey today, with maybe some scattered showers this afternoon. High temperature about 84. Tonight, partly cloudy, low 67. Tomorrow looks like the best of the bunch. Lots of sunshine. It'll be warm with a high of 89. Wednesday could be wet. Some scattered showers and thunderstorms possible in the morning. And again, late in the day, Wednesday's high 85. Have a great day with your South Jersey weather forecast. I'm Joe Kelly.
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1: Good morning, Eddie.
2: Good morning. Peggy in Maze Landing?
1: Yes, it is.
2: Must be time to play the Alphabet Challenge. How are you, Peggy?
1: I'm fine. How are you?
2: I'm doing great. Welcome to the game. What can you tell me about yourself?
1: Well, I've got 4 grown boys, 6 grandchildren, and a little part-time job. Live with my husband here in Maze Landing.
2: Very good. What's your part-time job entail?
1: I'm a cashier at Ollie's.
2: All right, great. I know people love that store.
1: Yeah, we have our regulars.
2: I bet you do. Well, welcome to the Alphabet Challenge. Let me recap the rules with you so we're both on the same page here, and we'll see how you do with your first try for the Alphabet Challenge. I'm about to give you 10 topics and 30 seconds to give me an example of each topic that starts with the letter we're using. And today, the letter is H, as in hobnob.
1: So,
2: all your answers begin with H. The first answer you give me is the one that I will accept. If you get stuck, I suggest that you pass as quickly as possible, and we'll come back to that question. If you get all 10, you win $50 in New Jersey lottery tickets, and I will start the clock after I give you your first clue in H.
1: Okay.
2: All right, Peggy, good luck. Here we go. Number one is a cooked patty of ground meat on a bun.
1: Hamburger.
2: A woman's purse.
1: Handbag.
2: When you feel good all over, you are...
1: happy.
2: A triangular tool with a hook you put clothes on.
1: Hanger.
2: The act of gathering ripened crops.

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1: Extended period of hot weather.
0: Oh, pass.
1: Let's pass. When a football team gathers to call a play.
0: Call a play.
1: Oh, boy. Oh, boy. Goodness, you were doing so well, and then you got to the harvest, you slowed down a little, and the extended period of hot weather is a
0: heat wave.
1: Yeah, I heard you got it a few seconds later, and then the football team gathers to call a play in a huddle.
0: Yes. And you know what? I was so busy saying heat wave that I didn't hear what the clue was.
1: You know, that's what I thought. You had real momentum going there, Patty, and then it's easy to get sidetracked. I suggest and I hope that you will play again. Give it another go. What do you say?
0: It sounds good.
1: Very nice. Well, thanks for your time today, and thanks for listening to Light 96.9. It was a pleasure.
0: Thank you.
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0: great feeling you get when you hear another song you love? 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
1: So my niece is 2, and she has reached the age where she loves to color, and she loves to draw, and is so proud to give mom and dad all of her artwork. 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

0: There are some things you can always count on. Dad sleeping through the 9 o'clock news. 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
1: They say the holy water's watered down, and this town's lost its faith. 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
1: Emily, what is the worst mistake you've ever made while trying to clean something, whether it's like countertops or laundry?
2: I don't know.
1: Because I discovered how my husband accidentally bleached his pants, and he's been trying not to tell me what he did for the last 2 months. And then I saw it in action the other night. I look at the laundry room, and he has a pair of jeans, like, draped over the sink, and he grabs a bottle of 409 all-purpose cleaner and starts spraying it on his pant leg. And I'm sitting there going, wait a second, because we have a bleach cleaner, too, and the bottles are very similar. That's what you did to those jeans, isn't it?
2: Oh, my gosh. I've never heard of anyone using 409 on clothes.
1: 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I haven't looked at the pants since they came out of the washer. I have no idea.

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1: 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Dana, you heard me talking about how this time of year is really hard for moms. And you know this firsthand, right?
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1: 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They're taking those next steps. 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
1: Anthropic says three AI agents started fighting after the company set up an experiment where it gave the agents the same set of limited instructions. As part of the experiment, the company did not let each agent know that other Claude agents were on the same task. So when in the wild, the agents began to create malware to sabotage the other agents. Flock is adding new security measures to its surveillance system after multiple reports of police misusing the cameras. NBC's Brian Chung reports Flock uses AI to scan and collect data on license plates, which is shared by police departments across the U.S.
2: CEO Gary Langley announcing that data will now only be stored for 7 days instead of 30. Police will also be required to enter an active case number before running a plate, and any questionable use of the system will be automatically flagged.
1: Dozens of officers have been accused of using the system for personal use. And Apple sending out alerts about spyware that's infecting devices in over 100 nations. The company tells TechCrunch it's seeing the type of spyware that's often made by governments. Tech Report, I'm Mark Mayfield.
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0: wet. Scattered thunderstorms possible in the morning and again in the afternoon. High of 85. Chance of rain the rest of the week. That's your South Jersey weather forecast. I'm Joe Kelly.
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1: 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I am not. So my kid leaves for college this week, and it's my baby, the last one, who's leaving the nest. And I told him, before you leave, the bathroom that you use has to be cleaned, and your room has to be cleaned. So, yeah, he's not gone yet, so we'll see what happens.
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2: A major study shows that drinking at least one soda or other sugar-sweetened beverage a day more than doubles the risk of stomach cancer. It's not just soda. It's any sugar-sweetened beverage, including juice with added sugar and energy drinks. That's according to researchers at Mass General Brigham Cancer Center, who analyzed data from 100,000 study participants. But artificially sweetened drinks like diet soda pose no increased risk of stomach cancer. The CDC says more than 60% of U.S. adults ages 18 to 65 report drinking at least one sugar-sweetened beverage a day, which, according to this new study, more than doubles their risk of stomach cancer. And while we're on the subject of what we drink, researchers in Finland say consuming coffee could help with a leaner physique. The study from the University of Oulu found people who regularly drink coffee were likely to have a leaner body composition and increased muscle mass. Health update, I'm Sarah Lee Kessler.

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12: Good afternoon with your South Jersey weather forecast. I'm Joe Kelly. Some scattered showers possible the rest of the day today. Tonight, clearing, a low temperature about 67. Tomorrow looks great. If you want to do something outside this week, do it tomorrow. Lots of sunshine, very warm. Tomorrow's high about 89. Thursday could be wet. Scattered thunderstorms possible in the morning and again in the afternoon. High of 85. Chance of rain the rest of the week. That's your South Jersey weather forecast. I'm Joe Kelly.
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0: It's time for the joke of the day. Something to make sure you are smiling as you finish up your work day. And if you also need to just shut your emails off and turn Teams off, that is fine with me too. Well, I tell you this next joke of the day. This one is from John. John was chatting with me on our app and passed this joke on to me. Here it is. How did the barber win the race? How did the barber win the race? He knew a shortcut. John, thank you for that. I don't get shortcuts very often, but thank you so much for being part of the show. Hey, if you want to have your joke on the radio, open up our app and hit that chat button. Start typing. I do see all those messages, and who knows? I might be picking yours next.
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2: Anthropic says three AI agents started fighting after the company set up an experiment where it gave the agents the same set of limited instructions. As part of the experiment, the company did not let each agent know that other Claude agents were on the same task. So when in the wild, the agents began to create malware to sabotage the other agents. Flock is adding new security measures to its surveillance system after multiple reports of police misusing the cameras. NBC's Brian Chung reports Flock uses AI to scan and collect data on license plates, which is shared by police departments across the U.S.
3: CEO Gary Langley announcing that data will now only be stored for 7 days instead of 30. Police will also be required to enter an active case number before running a plate, and any questionable use of the system will be automatically flagged.
2: Dozens of officers have been accused of using the system for personal use. And Apple sending out alerts about spyware that's infecting devices in over 100 nations. The company tells TechCrunch it's seeing the type of spyware that's often made by governments. Tech Report, I'm Mark Mayfield.

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Have you ever had one of those days? You're leaving work and you just need to vent a little bit and your partner's like, I don't want to hear this anymore. I have a way for you to vent. 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I will

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Paul took me up on the vent session, which anybody can do. You just open up our apps, hit the chat button, start typing. Yeah, based on what Paul wrote, oh my goodness, you had a horrible day. I really hope that tomorrow you wake up all refreshed and it's 100% better.

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9: Good afternoon with your South Jersey weather forecast. I'm Joe Kelly. Some scattered showers possible the rest of the day today. Tonight, clearing, a low temperature about 67. Tomorrow looks great. If you want to do something outside this week, do it tomorrow. Lots of sunshine, very warm. Tomorrow's high about 89. Thursday could be wet. Scattered thunderstorms possible in the morning and again in the afternoon. High of 85. Chance of rain the rest of the week. That's your South Jersey weather forecast. I'm Joe.
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0: This is Light 96.9. The big Q today. What is the most popular dog name right here in the United States for this year in 2026? I'm talking about this today, specifically about dogs, because when I went to pull my laptop out of my backpack today, I noticed that there was a big, giant drool spot. I am a Saint Bernard. If you've ever seen Beethoven, it's real. That is real stuff that happens when you own a Saint Bernard. And apparently I've got a little evidence of it on my laptop right now. So disgusting. What is the most popular dog name in the United States in 2026? Well, we've got the top three according to The Independent. And I thought my dog's name would actually show up because I've heard other people name their dog that. Number three is Max. Number two is Luna. And number one is Bella. Bella sounds so sweet. My dog's name is Loki, and he definitely lives up to that name.
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0: delivery. The service is expected to roll out in Dallas-Fort Worth before the end of the year, and Uber says it's hoping to do 1 million drone deliveries daily by 2029. Zipline's been doing drone deliveries in Texas since last year. And YouTube is changing up how it counts views on videos uploaded to its platform. Now a view will be counted from the moment a video starts. Previously, it took 30 seconds for a view to be counted. It's similar to how TikTok and Instagram count views. With Tech Trends, I'm Mike Dubusky, ABC News.
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4: Here's my 10. Good afternoon with your South Jersey weather forecast. I'm Joe Kelly. Some scattered showers possible the rest of the day today. Tonight, clearing, a low temperature about 67. Tomorrow looks great. If you want to do something outside this week, do it tomorrow. Lots of sunshine, very warm. Tomorrow's high about 89. Thursday could be wet. Scattered thunderstorms possible in the morning and again in the afternoon. High of 85. Chance of rain the rest of the week. That's your South Jersey weather forecast. I'm Joe Kelly.
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0: As soon as I hear that pumpkin spice lattes are rolling out with Starbucks, I know that the summer months are coming to a close. And I always try to think, what is one lesson that I learned this summer? Jennifer, you called in. What is yours?
1: The lesson I learned is always be ready to help out your friends.
0: Aww.
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1: 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Aww. Yeah, always be there for your friends.
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from ABC News Tech Trends. Meta is back in court this week facing a new lawsuit that claims the Facebook parent company harnessed powerful and unprecedented technologies to entice, engage, and ultimately ensnare young people. The nearly 30 state attorneys general that are lodging the case allege features like infinite scrolling and push notifications create harmful mental health impacts, especially in children. Uber Eats now says it's teaming up with a drone company called Zipline for airborne food delivery. The service is expected to roll out in Dallas-Fort Worth before the end of the year, and Uber says it's hoping to do 1 million drone deliveries daily by 2029. Zipline's been doing drone deliveries in Texas since last year. And YouTube is changing up how it counts views on videos uploaded to its platform. Now a view will be counted from the moment a video starts. Previously, it took 30 seconds for a view to be counted. It's similar to how TikTok and Instagram count views. With Tech Trends, I'm Mike Dabusky, ABC News.

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3: The FDA has upgraded a massive egg recall to Class 1, the highest risk level.
4: The FDA declared it a Class 1 recall on Wednesday, citing the possibility that consuming the eggs could cause serious health consequences or death. According to the latest update, nearly 98 people have been sickened across 17 states, with 26 hospitalizations. No deaths have been reported. The recalled products were sold under several brands, including Kroger, Brookshire's, Country Morning, Simple Truth, and Sunups, as well as various bulk grade A and grade AA eggs. I'm Lisa Carton.
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9: Anthropic says three AI agents started fighting after the company set up an experiment where it gave the agents the same set of limited instructions. As part of the experiment, the company did not let each agent know that other Claude agents were on the same task. So when in the wild, the agents began to create malware to sabotage the other agents. Flock is adding new security measures to its surveillance system after multiple reports of police misusing the cameras. NBC's Brian Chung reports Flock uses AI to scan and collect data on license plates, which is shared by police departments across the U.S.
10: CEO Garrett Langley announcing that data will now only be stored for 7 days instead of 30. Police will also be required to enter an active case number before running a plate, and any questionable use of the system will be automatically flagged.
9: Dozens of officers have been accused of using the system for personal use. And Apple sending out alerts about spyware that's infecting devices in over 100 nations. The company tells TechCrunch it's seeing the type of spyware that's often made by governments. Tech Report, I'm Mark Mayfield.

0: Justin.
1: Hi, Delilah. How you doing?
0: I am wonderful. What can I do for you tonight?
1: Well, I was just calling you to tell you about my wife, Amy, and I. We've been married for 10 years now. And when I asked her to marry me, I had never kissed her before. I never held her hand. And we had never been on an official date. And
0: What? How long had you known her?
1: I'd known her for about 2 years at that point.
0: So you were just friends, acquaintances?
1: We were really good friends. We hung out a lot and had a really good friendship. And I was getting ready to leave to go away to college. I was changing careers. And there's a lot of things going on in my life. And one day I realized that I loved her. And I wanted her to not just be a friend, but I wanted her to be my wife.
0: Without a single kiss.
1: Yeah.
0: I gotta ask.
1: Yeah.
0: What if when you had kissed her, there had been no spark?
1: Well, we didn't have to worry about that. I remember we knocked some pictures off the wall when we did finally kiss.
0: So that wasn't an issue. That wasn't a problem.
1: No. And to make a long story short, we actually were married less than 4 months after that day that we sat on the dock.
0: Yeah, because of that kiss thing, huh?
1: Yeah.
0: Uh-huh.
1: Yeah.

0: The Tunnel to Towers Foundation is tonight's Delilah's Dilemma sponsor. 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At the heart of this effort is Steel Across America, a nationwide campaign that will transport a 24-foot steel beam recovered from the World Trade Center to communities across the United States. 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Tonight's Delilah's Dilemma says, my name is Kathleen. I fell in love with a guy that I've known for years. We were friends for a long time and then decided to date. That didn't last too long. But I feel the need to help him out with his problems as I am his friend and I care. However, he went his way and I went mine. I think he has taken me out of his life. We fought over something foolish. I didn't do anything wrong. Now I feel like I should continue to try to contact him. How about just to say happy 34th birthday? What should I do? From Kathleen. Kathleen, I will have my words for you coming up next. 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

Tonight's Delilah's Dilemma is from Kathleen, who had a friend for years, dated for a while, then they went their separate ways, and he hasn't contacted her at all. And she would like to try to continue to reach out to him and help him with his problems. Kathleen, if he wanted your help with his problems, he would be contacting you. If he wanted to be in a relationship or a friendship with you, he would probably be contacting you. My feeling is he's not showing any signs of wanting a friendship with you. So believe him. Don't try to convince him that you're worth it. Because you are worth it. You are valuable. You are wonderful. And if somebody doesn't treat you the way that you should be treated, if they're not reaching back to connect with you and to be friends with you, stop chasing after them. It's only going to break your heart.

Good evening, my friend, and welcome aboard. We are here to keep you company. We are here to share the summer night with you. We're here to help you cry if you are packing up your child's room because they're going off to college for the first time. We are here to help you rejoice if you are planning a late summer wedding or looking forward to reuniting with your beloved this fall. Whatever it is you're going through, falling in love for the first time or falling in love for the last time, we are here for you. Come on in, make yourself at home, and enjoy the stories.

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0: Hi, Bill. Thank you for calling. This is Delilah. How can I help to make your night special?
1: Delilah, I just want to tell you about the most wonderful, amazing, most beautiful woman in the world.
0: Most wonderful, amazing, and beautiful.
1: Yes, she is the best.
0: What's her name?
1: Her name is Lilia.
0: And what is Lilia in your life?
1: Friend, girlfriend.
0: Friend, sweetheart.
1: Yeah, I think she's my sweetheart.
0: You think?
1: I hope so.
0: You haven't had that conversation yet, that let's be with each other committed thing?
1: We have, but we're taking it very slow. We both have been through some rough times in the past.
0: Sounds like wisdom.
1: Yeah, we're both old enough to where we know how to do things right. And I want to give her the world, but I want to do it in our time.
0: I would suspect, Bill, I'm older than you, and I still haven't figured out how to do things right. But boy, have I figured out how to do them wrong. I am an expert at that.
1: Oh, wow.
0: So tell me about this lady that's captured your heart.
1: Well, every day I think about her so much. It's like I can't wait till the next minute I see her or talk to her. And she's so amazing that she just takes my breath away.